apply on my drive to the top. I've been out of shape, thinking out the box. I'm an astronaut. I blasted off the planet, rock that caused catastrophe, and it matters more because I had it. Now I had, I thought about wreaking havoc on an opposition. Kind of shocking, they want a static with precision. I'm automatic quarterback. I ain't talking second packet. Pack it up on.

you got blood on your face. A big disgrace, waving your banner all over the place.

0: Can't stop the spirits when I need you. This life is more than just a read-through.
1: Le meilleur de la musique. 103.5.